working hard. Yeah, right, picture that with a Kodak. Or better yet, go to Times Square, take a picture of me with a Kodak. Took my life from negative to positive, I just want y'all to know that. And tonight, let's enjoy life. Pitbull.

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House music all night long.

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Oh, I'm jumping off a sinking ship. I guess I should have met the stars. I would've known that it would end like this. Oh, you never made me decent. Oh, you never made me strong. Oh, you never let me finish. No, you never.